There's Rick Astley, Never Gonna Give You Up. I'm Keith Stevens, and of course, we are here all weekend long with the songs you know and the songs you love, like Fleetwood Mac and Dreams. I am Keith Stevens.

0: Vito Shuffle. Whoa. Or you can dance in the dark. 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

0: Because I gotta have faith. I gotta have faith. Because I gotta have faith.
1: There's George Michael and Faith. I'm Keith Stevens. Of course, getting ready for Mother's Day coming up on Sunday. Expected to be the biggest ever as far as spending, according to the National Retail Federation. $38 billion this year. Average American going to spend $284 on Mother's Day. 75% of Americans are still buying flowers for Mother's Day. And believe it or not, millennials are expected to spend the most here in 2026.
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6: From the National Weather Service forecast for tonight, showers are likely overnight with a low near 50 degrees. For Saturday, mostly cloudy skies throughout the day with a chance of thunderstorms and a high near 71 degrees. For Saturday night, a chance of showers overnight with a low near 49.
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0: Michael Jackson, Don't Stop Till You Get Enough. Got a feeling that Michael Jackson biopic will be in the top three again.
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2: That's In the Moonlight. It's Keith Stevens. Hope you guys have a great weekend. Plan getting the latest scuttlebutt, if I can use that word on the radio, on the iPhones that are coming out in September. I know it's May, but reportedly just three models. Obviously, the 18 is coming, and something they keep referring to as the Ultra, which is supposed to be the most expensive iPhone ever. And yes, this is supposed to be the one that's going to be a foldable phone, which if you buy it, of course, I'm sure they'll have initial breakage with the hinges.
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16: From the National Weather Service forecast for tonight, showers are likely overnight with a low near 50 degrees. For Saturday, mostly cloudy skies throughout the day with a chance of thunderstorms and a high near 71 degrees. For Saturday night, a chance of showers overnight with a low near 49.
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0: Love the fact that the drum loops in that song are actually from Night Fever from the Bee Gees. 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

0: There's the Tramps from Saturday Night Fever. I'm Keith Stevens. Just did a rewatch of that one recently, and much like with Valley Girl, although Saturday Night Fever is not part of my summer movie viewing plans, I watched Valley Girl recently, the 80s movie, and I said, if aliens want to come down and see what life was like in 1983, that's the movie. Well, if those same aliens wanted to dive back to the late 70s and say, what was disco like? Pop that baby into their alien Blu-ray player, and they would have known the full story.
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That was kind of an optimistic love song from Huey Lewis in the News. Do you believe in love? And now we play Blondie that talks about it being a pain in the you-know-what. From Parallel Lines, it's Keith Stevens.

0: There's Foreigner from Foreigner 4 and Jukebox Hero. I'm Keith Stevens. Miss those jukeboxes? Go to your favorite diner. Remember, each booth in some places had their own little jukebox, a little mini one where you could kind of go from page to page. You hear a little flap, flap. That's the best sound that I'm able to make. I still think jukeboxes were never really made to be something that held CDs. It wasn't quite as glamorous. When I think of jukeboxes, of course, I think back to the opening of Happy Days.
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5: From the National Weather Service forecast for tonight, showers are likely overnight with a low near 50 degrees. For Saturday, mostly cloudy skies throughout the day with a chance of thunderstorms and a high near 71 degrees. For Saturday night, a chance of showers overnight with a low near 49.
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0: Don Henley and the boys of summer. I'm Keith Stevens. Speaking of summer, we are only 2 weeks away from being into Memorial Day weekend. Memorial Day, by the way, is May 25th. Speaking of the boys of summer, ABS, that is the balls and strikes, the automated call that they can do. You know, they can challenge. They tap their little helmets or their hats to see if it's a ball or a strike. Seems to be an overwhelming hit. Maybe not so much for the people that want to make the game go by quicker, but I personally like it.
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0: Earth, Wind & Fire, I'm Keith Stevens. This story sounds a little too 70s movie to me, minus the tech part. Inventors are working on a beanie that reads your mind. Ooh, scary. The hat comes lined with 100,000 EEG sensors, which will translate electrical signals from your brain into usable data for an AI model. Ooh, here comes AI yet again. All meant to transcribe your thoughts into digital text at a rate of 30 words per minute.
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0: There's Bananarama, as they used to call themselves in Krill Summer. I'm Keith Stevens. Yeah, I was saying that we are getting ready in a couple weeks for Memorial Day, the unofficial kickoff of summer, and many of us have lofty goals to catch up on our reading. Now, this is going to be a good summer to do that because it is going to be America's 250 on July 4th. Yeah, celebrating. And I can see, as I've been doing some research, there's going to be a lot of books about American history, as there were, obviously, in 1976. The only problem is, if you don't have a big attention span, some of these books tend to be lengthy.
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6: From the National Weather Service forecast for tonight, showers are likely overnight with a low near 50 degrees. For Saturday, mostly cloudy skies throughout the day with a chance of thunderstorms and a high near 71 degrees. For Saturday night, a chance of showers overnight with a low near 49.
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0: ever did see. Steve Miller from the mega-selling Steve Miller Greatest Hits Package. I'm Keith Stevens.
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0: There are the cars and good times roll. I'm Keith Stevens. Mother's Day coming up on Sunday. Are you ready to go? I always speak to the the sons and the husbands, etc. Don't wait till the last minute to get a card. I mentioned that on the show yesterday, but I know how you are. According to Motherly, what are the things that help save a mother's sanity? The top items on the quote here, sanity saver list include baby wipes and wet wipes, obviously, if you've got little ones there. Also, iPads, kids' TV shows, drive-thru meals, and yes, coffee, Netflix, and yes, the help of grandparents and you babysitters.
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Into the weekend we go. Hope you got a good one planned. I'm Keith Stevens. Now the Motels covering Roy Orbison and Only the Lonely.

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0: Daryl Hall, John Oates, Rich Girl, I'm Keith Stevens. All right, how do moms want to spend Mother's Day on Sunday? Half of moms poll want to celebrate their special day by going out on a family outing. 16% want to spend time with their own mothers. Another 16% want some alone time. Leave me alone, I just want to read. 10% of moms want time with their husbands, and 8% want the old breakfast in bed.
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11: From the National Weather Service forecast for today, mostly cloudy skies throughout the day with a chance of showers and thunderstorms and a high near 71. Tonight, a chance of showers overnight with a low near 49. For Sunday, a slight chance of showers throughout the day with a high near 61 degrees.
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0: One way or another, we're going to get you with great songs all weekend long. There's Blondie from the iconic album called Parallel Lines. I'm Keith Stevens.
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0: There's a band out of Scotland and Pilots and Magic. Love that song, and a song that is used in many TV commercials here in 2026. I'm Keith Stevens. Enjoy your weekend. Get some stuff done around the house, the condo, the apartment. Trying to be Tony Robbins here and motivate you. And most especially, get ready for Mother's Day on Sunday. Again, I'm going to say it. Guys, get out there, plan early. Take part of Saturday. Get stuff done. Don't wait till Sunday to get everything together, okay? And happy Mother's Day to all our moms out there listening.
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0: Chicago. Hard to say, I'm sorry. This is Andy here. Did this seem like a long week to you? The weekend finally made it. You know, changes are coming to college basketball. The championship field is now expanding from 68 teams to 76, both men and women. It's not really going to look that much different to the casual fan. We'll see much of the same look on television when you're watching the tournament. A 12-game opening round will be the one big change.
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2: 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The stated parties and promotional participants are not liable for injury incurred because of any contest promotion. Limit one winner per household every 30 days. Winner has 30 days from the date of giveaway to pick their prize up. Grand prize drawings will be determined per contest. Winners agree to sign a contest release form as a condition of receiving the prize package. Winners agree to allow the use of his or her name, likeness, and or voice for additional publicity and advertising purposes for the period of 1 year from the grand prize drawing date without additional compensation. WLKR reserves the right to amend these rules at any time. All decisions of WLKR are final. Prizes may not be refunded, transferred, or exchanged. All taxes, including sales tax and federal tax, are the sole responsibility of the winner. Copies of these rules are available by sending a self-addressed stamped envelope to General Contest Rules, care of WLKR, 10327 Milan Road, US Route 250, Milan, Ohio, 44846. Rules are also available at WLKRradio.com.
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9: From the National Weather Service forecast for today, mostly cloudy skies throughout the day with a chance of showers and thunderstorms and a high near 71. Tonight, a chance of showers overnight with a low near 49. For Sunday, a slight chance of showers throughout the day with a high near 61 degrees.
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0: Kiss.
1: It's Prince doing a little kissing. I'm Andy Miller. 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Amazon founder Jeff Bezos, he's putting his yacht Koru up for sale because he said it's too big. 417-foot yacht, one of the world's largest. 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

0: That's what we're all doing this weekend, Doobies. Let's listen to that music. You know, we've all been there. A sleepless night, a lot of tossing, turning. Before you know it, it's time to get up. You haven't slept a wink. Scientists have found a disturbing list of problems in the human brain, and one of them looks eerily similar to Alzheimer's disease after as little as one sleepless night. One night of no sleep produces similar effects of Alzheimer's.
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0: I don't know. Sounds like a big ditty to me. Jack and Diane. That's John Mellencamp. Hey, Mother's Day tomorrow. Don't forget. You know, for some moms, it's exhausting. The American mom of kids between the ages of 5 and 12 years old found the average mom works 98 hours a week, which is the equivalent of 2.5 full-time jobs. The average mom with kids, 5 to 12, gets going about 6:20 in the morning, and the work doesn't stop until after 8:30 at night.
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0: No employee or any member of their families of the Elyria Lorraine Broadcasting Company, its advertisers and promoters of any contest are eligible. The stated parties and promotional participants are not liable for injury incurred because of any contest promotion. Limit one winner per household every 30 days. Winner has 30 days from the date of giveaway to pick their prize up. Grand prize drawings will be determined per contest. Winners agree to sign a contest release form as a condition of receiving the prize package. Winners agree to allow the use of his or her name, likeness, and or voice for additional publicity and advertising purposes for the period of 1 year from the grand prize drawing date without additional compensation. WLKR reserves the right to amend these rules at any time. All decisions of WLKR are final. Prizes may not be refunded, transferred, or exchanged. All taxes, including sales tax and federal tax, are the sole responsibility of the winner. Copies of these rules are available by sending a self-addressed stamped envelope to General Contest Rules, care of WLKR, 10327 Milan Road, U.S. Route 250, Milan, Ohio, 44846. Rules are also available at WLKRradio.com.
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5: From the National Weather Service forecast for today, mostly cloudy skies throughout the day with a chance of showers and thunderstorms and a high near 71. Tonight, a chance of showers overnight with a low near 49. For Sunday, a slight chance of showers throughout the day with a high near 61 degrees.
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0: That's Darius Rucker, Hootie and the Blowfish, and Hold My Hand. I'm Andy Miller. Hey, a big weekend going here. Don't forget, tomorrow, Mother's Day. Most American adults, about 90%, plan to celebrate Mother's Day tomorrow. On a per-person basis, people are planning to spend a record of $284 on mom this year. That's gifts, food, all of it. That's up from $259 a year ago. If you are celebrating, that's awesome. Not everybody gets to celebrate Mother's Day. I lost my mom way too soon. She was, I think, 61 or 62 when she passed away. So cherish those moments.
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0: 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JB Jackson Brown hitting the falsetto notes with Stay. 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

0: Phil Collins said he's taking a break. He's done. He's retiring from the band Genesis. The rest of the group said no, they want to keep going. Maybe new music coming soon. That's Invisible with Genesis right there. Hey, if you're tired, so is everybody else. Get in line. Adults are really, really tired. CDC says over 1 in 3 are not getting enough sleep. Women, by the way, have it worse than guys do. 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Are you kidding me? Even less than 7 hours for most. And it stays bad. Most have trouble falling asleep, and over 30% have trouble staying asleep.
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6: There's nearly 678,290,000 kids under 5 around the world. But what's so important about being 5? A lot, it turns out. 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

0: twice as likely to reach adulthood. That's why vaccines matter so much. For 40 years, Rotary and partners have delivered vaccines globally. Like here, and even here. Impressive, right? But 12.5 million children are still totally unvaccinated. Rotary knows we can find them. Because when Rotary and Indian vaccinators looked for families at bus and train stations, used motorbikes, and trekked house to house, they lowered polio cases by 94%. See? It can be done. And the results are worth it. Let's ensure that all children grow up safe from preventable diseases.
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5: From the National Weather Service forecast for today, mostly cloudy skies throughout the day with a chance of showers and thunderstorms and a high near 71. Tonight, a chance of showers overnight with a low near 49. For Sunday, a slight chance of showers throughout the day with a high near 61.
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0: Living on a Prayer with Bon Jovi. I'm Andy Miller. Hey, the price of a movie ticket just entered uncharted territory. $50 a pop. Yeah, that's what Regal Cinemas recently charged for opening night seats to Dune Part 3. It's going to be in 70mm IMAX. The movie sold out in minutes at $50 a pop. Wow. I'll tell you what, though. You buy pop, candy, and a bucket of popcorn, you need a co-signer right now.
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0: Yes, it is. Linda Ronstadt. And so easy. 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

0: Mike Rutherford of Genesis, his band Mike and the Mechanics, and Silent Running. Hey, if you're planning your summer beach vacation, you want to go to the best beach, you got to update your passport. The best beach in the world, according to a new ranking, Nosy Eranja. It's in Madagascar, the fourth best. Wharton Beach in Australia, third. Fiery Beach in Greece, second. And you'll need to travel all the way to the Philippines. And Tulala Beach, best in the world. Siesta Beach right here in the U.S. is our best, coming in at 28.
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8: 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The stated parties and promotional participants are not liable for injury incurred because of any contest promotion. Limit one winner per household every 30 days. Winner has 30 days from the date of giveaway to pick their prize up. Grand prize drawings will be determined per contest. Winners agree to sign a contest release form as a condition of receiving the prize package. Winners agree to allow the use of his or her name, likeness, and or voice for additional publicity and advertising purposes for the period of 1 year from the grand prize drawing date without additional compensation. WLKR reserves the right to amend

0: these rules at any time. 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All taxes, including sales tax and federal tax, are the sole responsibility of the winner. 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
5: From the National Weather Service forecast for today, mostly cloudy skies throughout the day with a chance of showers and thunderstorms and a high near 71. Tonight, a chance of showers overnight with a low near 49. For Sunday, a slight chance of showers throughout the day with a high near 61 degrees.
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0: I love that song. 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You know, May is one of the more popular months for weddings in the U.S. It wasn't always that way. 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It was an old expression, marry in May and you'll rue the day. Old adage, doesn't really mean anything. Wedding venues now charge the most money this month in May, the most popular month.
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0: Fleetwood Mac and Monday Morning. I'm Andy Miller. Hope you got a great weekend going. You know, if you could change just one thing in your life to be happier, what would you choose? What would you go for? According to science, you should focus on relationships with other people. Scientists found that the strongest predictors of people's prolonged life happiness was the quality of their relationships with others. It's relationships that's going to make you happier. Although I think if you won the lottery, that might do the trick.
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1: Here we go. Ready for the world. And oh, Sheila, I'm Andy Miller. Hey, Supreme Court has been making headlines lately. 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Yeah, maybe not. You need one thing to be appointed a Supreme Court justice, a nomination. Otherwise, technically, you could be anybody that the president or Congress thinks is good for the job. The Constitution doesn't specify anything about the job. No education, no job, citizenship, age. Technically, you don't even need to graduate law school.
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3: From the National Weather Service forecast for today, mostly cloudy skies throughout the day with a chance of showers and thunderstorms and a high near 71. Tonight, a chance of showers overnight with a low near 49. For Sunday, a slight chance of showers throughout the day with a high near 61 degrees.
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0: 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If it's bad, it could be really bad for you. 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

0: Oh, watch out. That's Daryl and John, that man eater. This might be a little personal, but how does it smell where you work? You know, if it stinks at work, you're not productive as you could be. You can get more work done by using your nose. Get rid of anything around you that smells even mildly offensive. It turns out that bad odors slow work speed, and it's universal. It's with everybody, but pleasant scents, like if you've got lemon around, it'll send your productivity into overdrive.
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0: The unofficial fifth Beatle, Billy Preston, right there. Hey, do you remember the good old days when a box of cereal was full all the way to the top? They maybe had a toy inside with the cereal? Well, Kellogg's is bringing it back. The toy part, not the cereal. For the first time in over a decade, boxes of Fruit Loops, Frosted Flakes, Apple Jacks, and Corn Pops are going to have a toy inside from the new Toy Story movie. Now, I can't help you with a full box of cereal, but the toys are coming back.
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Hey, it's Katie Clark. How is it going? Nice to have a weekend. Ooh, lots of weekend ahead of us, right? Keep it right here, whatever you're up to. It is Jackson Brown.

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0: From the National Weather Service forecast for today, mostly cloudy skies throughout the day with a chance of showers and thunderstorms and a high near 71. Tonight, a chance of showers overnight with a low near 49. For Sunday, a slight chance of showers throughout the day with a high near 61 degrees.
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0: My Life from Billy Joel, and apparently he's got a great attitude as he's dealing with his health issues. It's Katie Clark hanging. Thanks so much for being with us.
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0: Steeler's wheel stuck in the middle with you. 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You know what? 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Yes, that is so stressful. Hey, we've got great music to keep your mind off of it. Coming up next.
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Peter Gabriel's Sledgehammer. So here's something very fascinating. He is releasing new music on the full moon this year. That's basically what's happening. That, what you heard is correct. He's releasing new music when it is the full moon. I love the creativity. 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
7: From the National Weather Service forecast for today, mostly cloudy skies throughout the day with a chance of showers and thunderstorms and a high near 71. Tonight, a chance of showers overnight with a low near 49. For Sunday, a slight chance of showers throughout the day with a high near 61 degrees.
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0: So great to have a weekend. 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

0: Eagles, Life in the Fast Lane. It's Katie Clark. And you know, those guys are actually on tour, The Long Goodbye Act 3. I could go for another 20 acts. I'd love to see those guys at some point in my life. Don Henley, Joe Walsh, Timothy B. Schmidt. They've got Vince Gill and then Deacon Fry, Glenn Fry's son, along with them, which sounds like an amazing time, doesn't it? Hang on, we've got great weekend music next.
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Kitty Clark hanging out with you. If you want permission to have fun tonight, well, we've got Wang Chung saying it's perfectly okay. Here you go.

0: 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And girls will be girls. 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

0: Lonesome Loser from Little River Band. So let me ask you a question. How many times a day do you think you touch your face? I would guess 10 to 15 times. No, we are doing so much touching of our faces. I can't even believe it. Researchers say 800 times is the average that we are touching our faces. Can you believe that? Now I'm not surprised how often people get sick. You know, we touch door handles and then we touch our face, that kind of thing. So there you go. 800 times. They say that we're not even aware of it. I was thinking I touched my face maybe 10 to 15 times. I need to be more aware of those 785 times that I touch my face in a day.
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13: From the National Weather Service forecast for today, mostly cloudy skies throughout the day with a chance of showers and thunderstorms and a high near 71. Tonight, a chance of showers overnight with a low near 49. For Sunday, a slight chance of showers throughout the day with a high near 61 degrees.
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0: Oh, yeah. Toto's Hold the Line. And you know what? We are hanging out together. Thanks so much. We've got great music for you right here.
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0: Anticipation from Carly Simon. If you are a mom figure, or anything in that category, well, just want to wish you a very happy Mother's Day weekend. I know Mother's Day is tomorrow, but moms work every day of the year, so you are to be celebrated so much. Well, we've got great music for you coming right up, so hang on.
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0: the breakup song from Greg Kin Band. It's Candy Clark. Happy early Mother's Day to everyone who is a mom and a mom figure. We love our moms. Did you know that the busiest day in restaurants is Mother's Day? And they say that over 120 million phone calls are made to call our moms on Mother's Day. So well deserved. I know moms work so hard and there's not always a lot of thanks involved. So if you haven't had enough thanks, here you go. Thank you, moms. We love you so much. 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
10: From the National Weather Service forecast for today, mostly cloudy skies throughout the day with a chance of showers and thunderstorms and a high near 71. Tonight, a chance of showers overnight with a low near 49. For Sunday, a slight chance of showers throughout the day with a high near 61.
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That feeling, I don't stop believing. Hi, Jim Zippo, it's Saturday, May 9th. Why even have a calendar when you got a DJ to tell you what day it is, right? Hey, it's a taste of honey, and a little boogie, oogie, and a bonus oogie.

0: Don Henley, all she wants to do is dance. What do you mean she doesn't want to hang around with Don and listen to old Eagles records? Come on. Hi, Jim Zippo. How are you? It's Saturday. You know, I get a lot of stuff done after the show. It's kind of a lazy day. Most people say that dusting is the most boring job inside the house. Not for me. 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
4: From the National Weather Service forecast for today, mostly cloudy skies throughout the day with a chance of showers and thunderstorms and a high near 71. Tonight, a chance of showers overnight with a low near 49. For Sunday, a slight chance of showers throughout the day with a high near 61 degrees.
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0: 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That's Cheap Trick. I'm Jim Zippo. Hey, you want another cheap trick? Put a $5 bill on the table next to the radio, and I'll make it disappear. 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

0: That's no doubt. Gwen Stefani, don't speak. Just send me a text. 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Hey, here's some new research. 82% of women agree that men over the age of 30 should never wear earrings. I agree. Hey, when you got a cool pair of black socks and sandals, who needs earrings?
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0: That's the band Ace. And how long has this been going on? Well, let me check. It says here in the CD label, 3 minutes and 5 seconds. So now you know. Hi, Jim Zippo here on Saturday. Thursday was World Password Day. Yeah, World Password Day. I'm assuming in honor of all those passwords we've lost over the years.
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Rod Stewart wishes he was forever young. Yeah, he takes a sip out of the Fountain of Youth every day, you know, just to play it safe. Or what do they say in My Cousin Vinny? Fountain of Ute. Hi, Jim Zippo. Well, the Oscars are changing. The Academy of Motion Picture Arts and Sciences has announced that they're not going to allow AI actors or AI-generated scripts to win an Oscar. Whoa. This is not going to please our robot overlords, just saying.

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6: From the National Weather Service forecast for today, mostly cloudy skies throughout the day with a chance of showers and thunderstorms and a high near 71. Tonight, a chance of showers overnight with a low near 49. For Sunday, a slight chance of showers throughout the day with a high near 61 degrees.
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0: Cyndi Lauper, you got to show your true colors, even if you've gone to plaid. Oh, Spaceballs humor there. Hi, Jim Zippo. You know, I heard someone call the Kentucky Derby Amish NASCAR. And I haven't been the same since.
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0: Heartbreaker, Pat Benatar. Woo! Hi, Jim Zippo. Calm down. I got a story about a tiny town in Taiwan named Fenglin that has a very slow lifestyle. How slow? They hold annual snail races. You know the cool thing about snail races? When they start, you still have time to run to the restroom, go to a movie, grab snacks, and then get back in time for the finish.
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Hi, Jim Zippo. How are you? 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Okay, I'll give you the credit card, but I'll need it.

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8: From the National Weather Service forecast for today, mostly cloudy skies throughout the day with a chance of showers and thunderstorms and a high near 71. Tonight, a chance of showers overnight with a low near 49. For Sunday, a slight chance of showers throughout the day with a high near 61 degrees.
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0: Foreigner, it still feels like the first time we got a little frisky. Yeah, when you slapped me. 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

0: Bachman Turner Overdrive, BTO. You ain't seen nothing yet. Hi, Jim Zippo. I was looking to save some time on something, and I realized that it turns out that a ceiling fan will not cut a bagel in half, even at high speed. I also need a new window. And some Band-Aids for my fingertips.
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How are you? 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

0: Frankie goes to Hollywood. Yes, he did, and he came back. He relaxed. Heck, I relax a lot. I got an easy chair for that. 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Hi, Jim Zippo, my superpower. 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
0: From the National Weather Service forecast for today, mostly cloudy skies throughout the day with a chance of showers and thunderstorms and a high near 71. Tonight, a chance of showers overnight with a low near 49. For Sunday, a slight chance of showers throughout the day with a high near 61 degrees.
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0: Chrissy Hynde of the Pretenders, Brass in Pocket. She's special. I'll tell you why she is. She's a founding member of the band and the only continuous member of the Pretenders. She's on every studio album released by the band. So, yeah, she's special.
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0: 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Hi, Jim Zippo. How are you? It's Saturday. 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Bye. I'll be back in 10 minutes.
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0: the late great king of pop and movie star again, Michael Jackson, moonwalking there to another number one monster jam, The Way You Make Me Feel. Hi, Jim Zippo. Well, it's sad. 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
9: From the National Weather Service forecast for today, mostly cloudy skies throughout the day with a chance of showers and thunderstorms and a high near 71. Tonight, a chance of showers overnight with a low near 49. For Sunday, a slight chance of showers throughout the day with a high near 61 degrees.
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0: The Cardigans and Love Fool. I'm Jim Zippo. Ideas for Mom for Mother's Day tomorrow. You can say, hey, Mom, I turned out great. So you're welcome. Hey, here are your Mother's Day gift ideas. Candy, flowers, and a new designer mop. But wait, there's more. Another from your favorite child coffee cup with your picture on it.
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0: Madness, our house from across the pond. This John Summers. 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Guilt. 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
3: From the National Weather Service forecast for tonight, a chance of showers overnight with a low near 49 degrees. For Sunday, a slight chance of showers throughout the day with a high near 61 degrees. For Sunday night, partly cloudy skies overnight with a low near 44 degrees.
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0: Don't you forget about me. Simple Minds, of course, for you. And this is John Summers. Now, are you hesitant to, I don't know, let your friends play matchmaker? You might want to be a little more open-minded, because they studied this, right? University of Chicago. They found that people were twice as likely to find a date through friends and family than through the so-called bar scene.
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0: Dobie Gray, the original, the OG on Drift Away. Uncle Cracker redid it some time ago as well, and he used Dobie Gray in that particular version, which was nice of him. I'm John Summers, and okay, are you hesitant to let your significant other, lady, especially you, your husband, every time he looks at an attractive woman, all right? This is from the Journal of Personality and Social Psychology, science stuff. They say, just relax. The latest research would indicate that relationships seem to work better when the participants feel they're allowed to check out attractive strangers. Oh, really?
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1: 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Davey Hamilton joins us now previewing today's Sanzio Grand Prix. And Davey, been an interesting weekend, and for one of the rarest occasions, they don't have the benefit of that final warm-up session. After qualifying was washed out late yesterday afternoon, they decided to go with qualifying a little bit earlier today. But all in all, a clean qualifying session, but still some teams scratching their head a little bit, wondering what kind of car they're going to have.
2: Yeah, no, we're at a road course, Mark, so obviously we have that alternate tire, and we don't know yet how long that alternate's going to survive, if it's going to keep pace through the entire fuel load or not. So it's going to be a bit of a gamble for everybody, no question about it. The good news is it is the same for everybody, and they all have to learn it together.
1: Now, about these alternates, Alex Palou, who will start on pole with a time of 69.7487, was not concerned about the fact that he does not have sticker alternates left. He used those for qualifying. On the other hand, Graham Rahal, disappointed that he didn't make the fast six. Graham says he has a wealth of sticker alternates that he thinks will benefit him later.
2: Well, it's a good question, because we still don't know if that alternate tire is going to be the best tire for long runs. Even though he has them sitting there, we know they're fast on a short run, but how long are they going to last? What's the degradation going to be on those tires? Because if they fall off too fast, that may not be the best tire of the race. Now, one thing with Alex, always when you sometimes scuff a tire and you run it one time, get a heat cycle in it, they sometimes seem to last longer in the run. So I don't think he's at any deficit at all at this point. Obviously, as a racing driver, we always want to see brand new sticker tires on our cars. But in this situation, I think Alex is still in really good shape. And I still think, I don't know if the Reds are going to, and the alternate tire is going to make it a full stint up to pace.
1: Alex Palou is the one to beat, but other drivers that have looked good this weekend, Pato O'Ward, who joins him on the front row, Felix Rosenquist, good qualifying effort for the second straight race. Christian Lundgaard, another good effort for the second straight race. And David Malukas continues to carry the banner for Team Penske.
2: He sure does. I mean, I think it's a situation where that Penske team seems to be struggling, but Malukas is the guy on top of that program, and right now starting in that fifth position has another good opportunity. Now he's off pace a little bit, but another two cars, Foster in sixth, Graham Rahal in seventh. That Rahal Letterman Lanigan team, they just get better and better qualifying. Best we've seen Foster all year. We'll see what he can do from that sixth spot.
1: Top 15 qualifying efforts, top

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9: Toward the top of the hour, we will throw the green flag on the Sazio Grand Prix. And the three guys that will sort it all out for you today are three of the absolute best. This track is something else. A lot of bad, fast portions to it. 14 turns in all. It's just shy of 2.5 miles. Once they exit that 2,869-foot front straightaway, they'll head north. In doing so, they'll set up for a funnel effect, which is the right-hander, turn number one, and sorting that out for us today. High atop it is Nick Yeoman.
10: Appreciate that, Mark Janes. And, yes, I know old-school race fans are well aware of this, but just a reminder to you new folks, we are going the opposite way down this long front straightaway here at the Indianapolis Motor Speedway. A lot of race fans on the mounds in the infield and a lot of race fans up here in the grandstands as well. And the nicest thing, Mark, is I'm seeing a little skin. I'm seeing forearms. I'm seeing legs because it is much nicer than it was yesterday when we were sitting out here in a downpour waiting for qualifying to maybe start, maybe not. Ultimately got pushed back to this morning, and a lot of folks have come out to the Indianapolis Motor Speedway, and they are excited for a fun day of racing. Let's talk about this racetrack, and let's talk about these first four corners. It's a 90-degree right-hand turn number one, and when they come down in anger down into turn number one, they will fan out down the front straightaway. 2, 3, 4, heck, they may even make it 5 wide, but ultimately you got to funnel down to 2 wide at the very least into turn number one. Those elbows are going to get wide. I'm sure they will trade a little paint, and we'll hope that the entire field makes their way through turn number one, but it is a very, very tight corner, and it has provided some of the most exciting moments on the entire IndyCar calendar down here in turn number one. After you leave that right-hander, very short little straightaway, and it's a flick of the steering wheel to the left of turn number two. There's some blue and white curbing to the inside of the corner. The grass hugs the outside of the corner, and a lot of that grass has been chewed up throughout the course of the weekend from IndyCar, Indy Next, the USF Pro 2000 series, as they've tried to go as wide as possible to carry a lot of speed out of turn number two. Another short little straightaway in front of some fans there on the viewing mounds and the video boards before it is a pair of right-hand corners that get very, very technical. Turns three and four. These drivers are going to try to carry as much speed as possible through three, and especially through the exit of turn number four, because then it's an opportunity to really roar through those gearboxes heading towards Holman Boulevard that ultimately sets up one of the best passing points on the racetrack. Before they get there, though, Michael Young, will hand them off to you with one of the most tricky parts on the racetrack, that turn five and six switchback onto Holman Boulevard.
11: Oh, indeed. It is certainly tricky. Five and six. We call it the switchback because it is just a flick of the wrist to the left and to the right. Just a short little moment for these drivers pretty much single file through that entire area. There is curbing to the left and to the right, so if those drivers get up on that curbing, could really upset the handling of the car.

0: innovative, electric.
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9: 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They will take care of the rest. Davey Hamilton joins us. And, Davey, you've had a chance to look at a couple of replays. Dixon, Rosenquist, Collette, Award involved at the front of the field, and Reed is VK involved in an incident at the rear.
10: Yeah, where it started. We'll start there with VK in the back. Everybody kind of jammed up back there in that

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5: Right now there's 14 laps. What do you want me to do on these? 23.
4: Will Power is headed to the attention of his crew, Alex Wolf.
6: Off the Reds, they put on a sticker set of red tires, packing it full of Shell fuel. So the car was pretty good, no changes. Good stop for the 26.
4: And we're going to take a look at where he might cycle back in. It looks like Nolan Siegel has already worked his way around him. Siegel is running in the 12th position. How about it, Nick Yeoman?
7: Yeah, it's such a slow crawl down pit lane. I think the car we're watching is probably Pato Award, because Will and Pato have been on the same sequence. Here comes Will. Boy, he might have just overcooked the pit exit lane. There might be a penalty there. He missed the corner and shot right back into the middle of the racetrack, then had to take an abrupt right-hand corner to, I think, appease officially where you have to go to exit pit lane. But that was a very, very sloppy pit exit for the veteran Will Power.
4: Back to the pits and Rob Blackman.
8: Well, Kiffin Simpson's been strong all day long. Just a moment ago, he came in for service. Sticker rids for him. Plus, filling up with that Shell 100% renewable fuel. The question now, though, when he filled up, 28 laps remained. Can he make it to the end?
4: And what say you, Davey Hamilton?
9: Well, I'd say, first of all, yeah, going to be hard to make it to the end. 28 laps, very, very difficult. Now, they can make it and potentially saving a lot of fuel, but they're going to lose a lot of track time doing that. Also, as Nick just said, I think Will's going to probably get a penalty for crossing that solid line coming out of the pits. We'll wrap it up.
4: Update for the pits, Brian, by the way, brought to you by Shell, the official fuel of the NTT IndyCar Series.
9: Yeah, so he's getting nailed.
4: That cycles the lead back to David Malukas, and it looks like indeed that Will Power is headed back to his pit box.
9: Yeah, going
4: to
9: do a drive-through, I'm sure, as the penalty
4: wow.
9: for Will Power. And that's,
4: he had gone back into 15th position.
9: But we've seen that several times this year, starting in the back. He makes up a lot, then makes another, just got to get settled down to that team. I know he's fresh. I know we like him over there. He's got a great attitude. I think I know he can win races. It's just got to step back, reevaluate, and get things going.
4: Well, you couple that with a bobble by the pit crew by Kyle Kirkwood, and it's a lot of self-inflicted woes
9: that's
4: today.
9: Right. That's right. Yeah, that's exactly right. And the brake issues. There's a lot of things within that team they really need to dig deep and just reset just a little bit.
4: Alex Wolf.
6: Well, when he came in for that drive-through penalty for Will Power with a few spicy words mixed in, he kept saying, "I can't believe I did that. I can't believe I did that."
4: Yeah, well, he did it, and race control saw it. And but again, he at the very least, he owns it. So let's talk about where things are with Alex Palou. When we came back from break, we heard the conversations about the stint on these alternates between here and Barry Wonser.
9: Yeah, you know what? He's getting a lot of laps out of these tires. He really is. And I think that probably Plow is either questioning him. How many more laps do we have to go on these tires? He said 24. So that's a long run. That's a fuel load of fuel at full rich. So we'll see how he manages those tires. And Scott Dixon just makes his stop, and he's coming out of the
4: way. Yeah, Scott Dixon has been flirting with the top 10 all throughout the course of the day, and he came to the attention of the Wolfpack, and it was a flawless stop for them as he's going to bring the PNC Bank machine to the exit of the pit lane, and looks like he's going to have a little bit of clean green racetrack. Although, as I say that, here comes Award, and here comes Simpson. That's the 19th position, Nick, because they had to turn one with Dixon coming out of the pits.
7: Oh, it's going to get pretty tight down here at pit exit.

0: And to be able to put on their outside and stick it in there, man, he's hungry. He's definitely hungry.
1: Pit stop, you go back to that pit stop where Kyle Kirkwood suffered that stall at Davey. That dropped him back into the ninth position, and he's about four positions behind Alex Pillow right now. And as a result, he right now finds himself 27 points back.
0: Yeah, and that's right. And what's happened there, you know, Pillow, what a great fight back to get in that fifth position right now after just a, you know, miserable, you know, he made up a lot of time because of his sheer speed. Like I say, he's still 10 seconds back from the leader, but what a comeback for him.
1: So we've got the 70 laps complete next time by 15 to go, the 85 to be contested. Last winding down here at the Sanzio Grand Prix.
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7: I want to win this race. You're the leader.
1: I think he's put himself in a position to do just that, Davey. Yeah, Christian right. 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
0: And for our listeners, just to tell you how close they were together coming through turns four and five, six, onto that back straightaway. They were side by side. I mean, he could have got a credit card between them, and they both respect each other, but Lundgaard, he laid it out there. He was in not the preferred line for sure, but was able to make that pass.
1: The race fans, the most prestigious trophy in racing, wants to see your face. Post your BorgWarner selfies to Instagram and tag at Borg Trophy with the hashtag at Faces of the 500. Show your support of the race by adding your own face alongside every winner of the Indy 500. Remember, tag at Borg Trophy with the hashtag Faces of the 500 as the laps continue to wind down. Let's give you the full field rundown with 13 laps to go. Christian Lundgaard has opened up a 2.5 second lead over David Malukas. Graham Rahal, a good day for Graham. He's poised for a podium finish. Joseph Newgard in fourth. Alex Pillow up to fifth. Scott Dixon sixth. Louis Foster with a good run. He's seventh. Dennis Hauger eighth. Kyle Kirkwood ninth. Santino Ferrucci tenth. Nolan Siegel, 11th. Mick Schumacher, 12th. Kiffin Simpson, 13th. Will Power, 14th. Paddle Award, 15th. Regis Vigneault is 16th. Marcus Armstrong, 17th. Scott McLaughlin, 18th. 19th, Stingray Robb, 20th. Kyle Collette, 21st. A lap down is Romain Grosjean. Out of the race, 22nd. Marcus Ericsson, 23rd. Felix Rosenquist, 24th. Christian Rasmussen, 25th. Alexander Rossi, ECR, finishes 24th and 25th today.
0: Not a good day for ECR. Now, I know they're excited about coming into the month of May for the Indy 500, but it didn't start off good at the GP. So, got a lot of work to do. Then try to turn around, and Ed will be in that third ECR car when it comes to the Indy 500 in a couple weeks.
1: Let's get

0: 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It is Kiss. Happy weekend. I'm John Summers. 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
16: From the National Weather Service forecast for tonight, a chance of showers overnight with a low near 49 degrees. For Sunday, a slight chance of showers throughout the day with a high near 61 degrees. For Sunday night, partly cloudy skies overnight with a low near 44 degrees.
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Blue Oyster Cult says, don't fear the Reaper. Yeah, easy for them to say. I'm John Summers. Now, does wearing a hat make you bald? This is from USA Today. Guys, specifically talking to you. And I wear a hat all the time. Maybe that's why I'm follically challenged.

0: in many places. But they say wearing a cap is not considered a huge factor in hair loss, according to medical experts. They just advise against caps that are too tight or cause friction on the scalp. Yeah, that's it.
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